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2: Hey, did you miss us? Well, we're back, and we brought music, Z95. Here's that music we brought.

0: Z95. Yeah, a little Marvin Gaye and Tammy Terrell. 7:31, our time rolling along here on this Thursday morning. Good morning, Summer Show. Derek Burris with you. As promised, our friends, we got a twofer this morning. We got the City of Sumter and Duke Energy represented here. Susan Wild, she's Director of Partnerships for the city. How are you?
1: Doing good. How about you?
0: I'm good. I'm doing good. And Quinetta Butterbaum, she is with Duke Energy.
2: Yeah, good morning. Thank you for having us.
0: Yes, ma'am. I can't remember your title.
2: I'm a government community relations manager.
0: All right. They can get that all on a business card.
2: That's right.
0: All right. Well, good to have you with us as well. Time to touch a truck.
2: Yes.
0: Almost time, anyway.
2: So excited.
0: This Saturday.
2: Mm-hmm.
0: And Quinetta, you guys, Duke.

0: Energy partnering up with the city and the county. Storm awareness time, I guess, June 1st. It's hurricane season. And I know you guys don't like that, especially probably anymore than anybody else does, because, you know, your linemen have to really get out there and in harm's way when duty calls, whether it's here or a lot of times you get sent somewhere else.
1: Sure do. They sure do. And it's so important for our communities to be prepared. You know, we want everyone to really be thinking about what if prior to the actual if it happens. Yeah. So this event is going to be so important for our families and so fun. We're just really looking forward to seeing all the children again this year and really proud to be able to partner with the city and the county to bring this event to Sumter.
0: All right. Well, this is a free event going to be going on this Saturday. And Susan, at the Civic Center, you're going to have a bunch of trucks out there.
2: We are. And oh my gosh, I'm excited. You know, last year was our first year and we were located downtown. So please remember, if you joined us last year, we are now off of Liberty Street at the Sumter Civic Center. And we have such a great opportunity to expand.
0: That's a lot more room. Yeah.
2: Yeah. And we did. Yeah. It is so exciting because we have had so many different agencies and organizations that have said, yes, we'll be there. Yeah. So because they understand, they go out and do their own things. I talked to a couple different ones over the last couple days that talk about, they go into the schools and they, you know, they're out there in the community trying to share the importance of being prepared. Mm-hmm. And they really, they're really excited about, you know, everyone coming out and getting a chance to see their big trucks.
0: Yeah.
2: and their equipment. Yep. A lot of them have, you know, specialty equipment that they take out. Some of them, you know, drones and all kinds of neat stuff will be out there.
0: See. Yeah. Well, it's going to be exciting, Dan. I mean, kids love it, but even old kids like me. I mean, I love things like bucket trucks and cement mixers. And I mean, they're all kind of things that, I mean, I always like the big machinery and watching that. And Quinnette, I guess you guys are going to have a lot of your utility guys are going to be out there, and they're going to be demonstrating a lot of this.
1: They will be. It'll be so much fun. That was a really big fun part about last year, is watching them climb in and out of buckets and in through our swamp buggies and all of the fun things that we have, and just really getting a chance to talk with our line folks. Excuse me. We also have a really cool. I'm not quite sure what we even call it yet, but it's a fun time for kids to be able to understand what happens when parents say, oh, a transformer blew. Mm-hmm. Transformers typically don't blow. It's the fuse that will blow.
0: Right.
1: And so kids will have the chance to practice closing and opening fuses and taking them off of a line. So it's going to, of course it's not energized, it's a really cool.
0: Still,
1: I'm excited to see if dads and moms want to try it too, because it is a skill and it's quite interesting. So they get a lot of education while they're out there as well.
0: Well, you're going to have, like I said, a whole mess of folks out there, not just Duke Energy. Susan, it looks like you got a whole list of folks going to be represented.
2: We do. I mean, more than 25 agencies and organizations are going to be represented out there this weekend. And so, you know, they're again, we take things for granted on an everyday basis of, oh, this just happens. And so it's really exciting to be able to show all the different resources that are available for our community. When something does happen, we are able to respond quickly and and touch each of those different situations that have us, you know, worried or distressed and, you know, concerned. So taking care of our community. So, yes, we have everything, you know, a lot of different groups. Even our pets are going to be represented.
0: Yeah.
2: Because if you watch the news and you know, you see some of those other areas or our areas that have been hit by storms, you know, even our pets are in need of help as well as we are.
0: Well, that's good. Listen, if you have kids, grandkids, this is a free event, and I encourage you to come on out. You're going to have a lot of other stuff, too. You got face painting. You got some food trucks going to be out there.
2: And
0: other fun and free
2: and
0: stuff.
2: DJ Howie.
0: DJ Howie going to be there. He's
2: going
0: to be on the show here tomorrow, by the way.
2: And we also will have some vehicles available, you know, if you want to see an ambulance up close and see how they work and what they do. We're going to have ambulances out there, Prisma, Tandem, Sumter County EMS, of course, Sheriff, Police Department. Yeah. You know, Shaw's going to be participating with us as far as our fire. We got fire rescue. You know, again, the list goes on. And, you know, when you think about DNR and, you know, forestry and trees and, you know, state tree, we have different robots and all kinds of different things that are going to be out there. We don't want to give it all away, but we definitely
0: you gotta
2: want
0: come
2: to
0: out and see it.
2: Yes.
0: And it's free.
2: It is free.
0: And it is this Saturday, 9 to noon.
2: Yes, 9 to 12.
0: At the Civic Center. And again, the address there is 700 West Liberty Street, right here in Sumter. It's going to be a nice day, too.
2: I know. We're so excited. Good weather. I mean, I walked out this morning and was like, I love this weather.
0: For June, we'll take it.
2: You're not kidding.
0: Low humidity, although the Weather Channel man said the dreaded H word, humidity, a while ago.
2: No. We've been spoiled, tell you. We do not normally have this type of weather.
0: But it's going to be nice Saturday, so make sure you come on out, and it's an absolutely free event. Kids going to go crazy with this thing, and they can... Like you say, touch a truck, they can climb up on them, in them, and sit in them, and great photo opportunities, to come out. And importantly, they can learn some stuff too, Quinetta, about, you know, preparing for storms.
1: Yeah, absolutely. And it's going to be really fun to see the new features and see the kids out there. And we're just looking forward to growing this event each year and getting more and more partners out there.
0: Yeah. Well, it's going to be a really exciting time. And again, we appreciate Duke and the city and the county for all coming together to make this happen. So it's going to be a lot of fun.
2: Yeah, the committee's been great. They've been meeting, we started, in February? Mm-hmm. Mm-hmm. And they're excited too. You know, when they're putting all these things together and thinking about it and getting excited about, you know, being able to show their wares, what they do, but, you know, also... What a great career. You know, if you've ever wondered what they do, or if you have somebody that might be looking to, you know, venture out into one of these areas, it's a great time to come out.
0: Yeah.
2: Not just to touch a truck, but to really come out and chat with everybody that's out there, too.
1: And so many first responders are heroes to these kids. You know, like my granddaughter just graduated from kindergarten, and so many of the kids that, you know, they went through the list of what they want to be when they grow up, and so many of them wanted to be firemen and policemen. So it would be a really cool opportunity for kids to get to meet their heroes.
0: Yeah. Yes. When I was little, 4, 5, 6 years old, I wanted to drive a cement mixer.
1: Ah, there you go.
0: I had one of the Tonka, you know.
1: Mm-hmm.
0: So, and I imagine that, you know, a lot of kids still play with those things, and here they can come out and see them up close and personal.
2: Mm-hmm. Well, and our city and county public works folks will be out there. They bring out, you know, they have all kinds of cool equipment too. And, you know, you just don't think about, you know, how when storms they affect everything, not just power, but water and, you know, all of our lines and our roads and, you know, so it really is, it's really cool to see everything, you know, that's out there.
0: Yeah.
2: I don't know how else to say it, but, it is a cool event.
0: Well, great,
2: I love it.
0: Get the whole family, come on out Saturday.
2: Mm-hmm.
0: That'd be a great way to spend a nice Saturday morning. Stroll around on the grounds there at the Civic Center, and like I said, you're going to have tons of vehicles out there.
2: Yes.
0: The kids are going to love it. Bring the camera, because... You have some good photo ops.
2: You're not kidding. You're not kidding. It's going to be fun. It was fun last year, and I just know that this year is going to be even better. Mm-hmm. Of course, we got Kona Ice will be out there.
1: It's like free Kona Ice for everyone. Mm-hmm. So
0: there you go.
2: And Roast and Roll, and then we have another one. Oh, Sweets and Sips. So for those parents that want to come out early, you can. You know, we got some snacks for you guys too.
0: Get the coffee fix.
2: Yeah. So those will be out there and then available for purchase. And then, we also have America 250 will be out there. So talking about our community. And it's a lot of fun. A lot of different things that you'll want to come visit. Something for everybody.
0: All right.
2: All ages.
0: All right. This Saturday, 9 to noon at the Civic Center. Again, that's 700 West Liberty Street. Being brought to you by the city. Also, the county, and also our friends over at Duke Energy as well. But all the folks that are coming out, I mean, they helped out made it big.
2: Truly a partnership event.
0: Sure.
2: Mm-hmm. I mean, we wouldn't be able to do it without each other.
0: Yeah. Got just a moment or two left here. Quinetta, anything else going on with Duke Energy? We'll tell folks in the community about it real quick.
1: We're just preparing for hurricane season. Our guys are ready to go. Trying to think about what's happening in Sumter.
0: Always check the list when they put the names out for the year to make sure, you know.
1: There's no dare.
0: Yep, and I'm good this year.
1: We'll never see a Quinetta because they don't use a Q in there, so there's never going to be Hurricane Quinetta, but just excited again. Yeah. And one thing I would like to say is a huge shout out and thank you to Susan. Susan has worked on this project, and when we came to Susan last year, wanting to do something different and be able to provide a community-oriented event, Susan jumped on it, and the whole team at the city jumped on it last year, and we're so, so grateful for the city as well as now the county joining us this year. So I would have been remiss not to bring that up.
2: Well, thank you. I love being creative and having some great ideas from our community partners, and it's just bringing everybody to the table and saying, hey, and gosh, we just had everybody's juices flowing last year and even more this year to make this, happen and be successful.
0: All right. Well, everybody's looking forward to Touch a Truck.
2: Yes.
0: This Saturday, June the 6th, 9 a.m., 12 o'clock noon at the Civic Center, right there adjacent to the fairgrounds. This is 700 West Liberty Street here in Sumter. Plenty of parking. Throw the family in the wagon and come on down and have a good morning.
2: Yeah, we're excited. We will have a presentation as well.
1: Oh, that's right. Oh.
2: Yes,
1: right.
2: We have to say thank you to Duke Energy for their continued support through their foundation. And so the city and the county will be presented checks for our hero grants that applied for that will help provide more equipment for our community.
0: Awesome. This is something good for everybody, so come on out. Susan, folks, want to find out more through the city's website or wherever. I know you're all over social media with
2: us.
0: Yes,
2: I try to be.
0: how can they check you out?
2: Well, of course, Susan H. Wild, but then also, my number is 803-774-1651. And if you want to email me, citypartnerships@sumtersc.gov, and you can find us on the city website, sumtersc.gov. Under partnerships.
0: All right. Susan Wild, Director of Partnerships for the City, and also Quinetta Butterbaum. She is with Duke Energy. And I forgot your title again.
1: It's okay. Let's don't worry about it.
0: Yeah, that's all right. She works for Duke Energy.
2: There you go. She makes things happen for us.
1: That's
2: right.
1: Just my title, Derek.
0: You are.
2: Well, and Derek, thank you. Thank you to Community Broadcasters and Good Morning Sumter for your support.
0: Yeah, we don't mind.
1: Absolutely.
0: I mean, all we've done is tell folks about it, and we'll continue to do that tomorrow.
2: But that's what we can't. These events are not possible without our community coming out and enjoying them.
0: Yeah,
2: well, thank you.
0: Well, we appreciate you guys. Now, we're going to have Susan back. We got other stuff coming up we're going to be talking about. So we'll have you back again soon. Ladies, thanks for coming in this morning, and we'll see both of you Saturday morning.
2: Thank you.
0: All right. Touch a Truck again this Saturday morning, 9 to noon at the Sumter County Civic Center. We'll take a break. Back with more. We've got some other stuff here this morning. We're going to be talking about the Sumter Women Veterans Connect, a big event coming up next week, June the 12th, for their third annual event, brought to you by the Veterans Affairs folks. That and more coming up. It is your Thursday. It's Good Morning Sumter right here on Z95.
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4: Weather Channel forecast for the Midlands. High pressure overhead, keeping beautiful weather in the forecast here right on through the weekend, but temperatures are going to begin to climb, and so is the humidity. 86 are high today with sunshine. A fair sky tonight, low 60. Friday, sunny skies, a high 90, and 90 on Saturday with sunshine. Richard DeWedding at the Weather Channel.
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1: Yeah, Blondie. 7:56, our time rolling along here on this, Thursday morning. Good morning, something to show. Derek Burris with you. Got a couple little things here real quick. Both of these are AI related. And, you know, for all the jaw-dropping stuff that artificial intelligence

0: dentist and construction managers are number four, and then police and detectives. In fact, they got a detective opening in Myrtle Beach right now. You heard the spotlight on Stupid a little while ago. Psychologist, information security analyst, dental hygienist, social workers, and then lawyers. The key in the data is a metric measuring face-to-face human contact. So the more your job requires you to look at a living, breathing human in the eye, the harder you are for a computer program to replace. I didn't say what the least AI-proof career is, but it's probably any position involving business, a customer, or client interaction that does not require face-to-face human contact. And speaking of AI, look, it can be good at some things, but if you use it to be cheap and cut corners, you're going to get burned. Dodge Ram, they unveiled a new shirt design in their online shop this week, which was called the 2026 Ram Patriotic Unisex T-Shirt. It was $29.95, which is not terrible for a branded shirt, even though you're just a walking billboard. The problem was the T-shirt design was just AI slop, and you didn't even need to order one and have it delivered to see the problems. For one, this patriotic shirt had a big American flag that only had 38 stars on it. There are 50 stars on an actual flag, which even a fifth grader would know if they were designing the shirt. The second thing, it featured a truck with the slogan Ram Power, but the image wasn't actually a Ram. It was a Toyota Tacoma. Are y'all like me? Are y'all tired of seeing like people do ads for things and you can tell they've asked AI to design it? The people all look like these cartoon people. If they've got food, it all looks AI generated. I mean, nothing looks real. They got to stop using that. Because if I see something like that, that's a immediate turnoff to me. I don't know about you guys. I know everybody knows what I'm talking about. If you've seen things on social media, they all look the same. Same font, everything. It's awful. Just awful. Anyway, I'll get off my high horse here. We'll take a break. We come back. My friend Barb Kaharchak going to be with us. We're going to be talking about the third annual Sumter Women Veterans Connect. It is a Women Veterans Recognition Day, and it is coming up on June the 12th. And we'll be hearing about that and more when we return. This is your Thursday morning. This is Good Morning Sumter, and we're right here on Z95.
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0: Yeah, a little CCR for you. 8:06 our time, rolling along here on this Thursday morning. Good morning, something to show. Derek Burris with you. My friend Barbara Kaharchek is here with us today, and if you are a veteran here in the Sumter area, you may be familiar with Ms. Kaharchek. Actually, retired colonel, I believe.
1: Lieutenant colonel.
0: Lieutenant colonel.
1: Thank you.
0: That's all right. I gave you a promotion there.
1: He did. Thank you.
0: And she was actually the guest speaker at the Memorial Day ceremony last week. Out at the Veterans Park here.
1: It was. It was a big scramble because we rained and moved it into
0: that's right. Had to
1: American Legion.
0: Move it to the Legion building kind of last minute. But great crowd was out there for that. And I was not in attendance, but I understand you did a wonderful job.
1: Well, thank you very much.
0: Yeah.
1: I was honored to be invited to make that presentation.
0: We're gonna talk about something here in a minute. First of all, folks not familiar with you, you've been here on the show before, but let's tell folks a little bit about yourself. Where are you from?
1: Well, I'm a military brat, so I've been around the world 3 or 4 times, but I claim North Carolina as home.
0: Okay.
1: I was stationed here at Shaw back in the late 80s, me and Hurricane Hugo blew through at the same time.
0: How about that?
1: But, I did 21 years in the Air Force, and Sumter's a great community, so here I am again.
0: Yeah.
1: And now I'm an ambassador, a South Carolina ambassador for the Military Women's Memorial.
0: And you've been in to talk about that. Let's talk a little bit about that, and then we'll talk about the event here next week.
1: Yeah, the memorial is actually a go-inside museum at the ceremonial entrance to Arlington National Cemetery.
0: Right.
1: It's the only national repository for the stories of women of all services, as well as Donut Dollies, the Red Cross workers from wartime, including right now that were out in the war zones. The Hello Girls, who were answering phones in French and English during World War I, transmitting orders. So it's quite a place, but it's a, like I said, it's an indoor museum about that history of women serving our country from the Revolutionary War forward till today.
0: Yeah.
1: So if you're an American Revolution fan, being that it's the 250th anniversary,
0: right?
1: We have lots of information about those gals that were busy too.
0: Yeah. Well, listen, our history of our country and our military would not be complete without noting the importance of women that have served and in other roles, as well, too.
1: Yep. I appreciate that. And that's a great segue to the luncheon that we're going to have next week on June 12th, which is the anniversary, the 78th anniversary of President Truman signing the Women's Armed Services Integration Act, which allowed me to go into the military. Before 1948, any woman who served was at the pleasure of whomever, and when their service was done, they were summarily dismissed.
0: Yeah.
1: Some didn't even get a thank you. But once Truman signed that act, it granted women the right to serve, to attain rank, to retire, to be paid equal pay with the fellows that were already in the service.
0: Yeah, as they should.
1: So we're celebrating that event next week here in Sumter.
0: All right, so this is going to be at the courthouse at the old courthouse. Differentiate. That's at 141 North Main Street.
1: Yes, third floor.
0: Mm-hmm.
1: And it's going to be a gathering for a time to connect, a time to chat and tell stories, meet other women. There'll be refreshments. We'll have a guest speaker. Retired Navy veteran Selena Smith will be there.
0: Mm-hmm.
1: Last year we had a World War II veteran that walked in at 96 spent a little bit of time with us. So it's a meet and greet opportunity with some free food, and Heinz Furniture has given us a secret surprise special raffle giveaway. So be there for a door prize.
0: Well, if it's coming from Donnie, it's good.
1: I know that.
0: That is awesome. But this is anybody can attend this.
1: Anyone can attend. Yeah. It is, of course, designed for women veterans.
0: Correct.
1: We have about 1,500 women veterans in Sumter.
0: Okay.
1: Last year we had about 200 that attended the event. There'll be some vendors there like myself. I will have a table about the Military Women's Memorial, but there will be other information sharing folks and vendors that have things that women might like to own.
0: Right. Well, listen, a lot of folks will be out there. It's absolutely free to attend this. It's going to be from noon to 2 And that is next Friday, June the 12th.
1: Yes, absolutely. And if folks have questions, they are free to call our Veteran Services Officer, Valerie Brunson.
0: Yeah.
1: Her number is 803-436-2303. And their office staff can answer any questions about timing, about how to get there, where to park.
0: Right.
1: All of those questions.
0: By the way, I understand it is not too late if somebody would like to participate as maybe as a sponsor.
1: Absolutely.
0: Or to help out with this. You can very simply, if you would like to do that, if you're listening out there and would like to get involved with this, maybe to help out or become a sponsor, very simply just call Valerie. Yep. Or the folks over at the Veterans Affairs Office at 436-2303.
1: Yes, exactly.
0: And that is the number to call, 803-436-2303. And again, this event is going to be going on next Friday, June the 12th, and that is going to be from noon to 2 on the third floor.
1: On the third floor of the old courthouse. Yeah. A little bit of history, a little bit of get-together, and a little bit of camaraderie for women veterans.
0: Yeah. You say we have about 1,500 women veterans here in Sumter.
1: In Sumter. Mm-hmm.
0: That's great.
1: Yep. That's about one-tenth of the veteran community here in Sumter County, I should say, County, which is a little below average. These days, women are almost 20% of the services.
0: Right.
1: So we're getting there a little bit at a time, and it's great to be able to talk to women who have the history of our service to the country.
0: Yeah. Barb, how long did you serve?
1: A little over 21 years.
0: Yeah. Well, we appreciate it.
1: Thank you so much.
0: You had a good career.
1: It was my honor. I was the aircraft maintenance officer, so I pounded the flight line with the F-16s out there at Shaw.
0: About that.
1: You can always tell a maintenance officer when the airplanes fly by, they look up.
0: I know you're very involved with this memorial in Arlington, and you have been a wonderful ambassador.
1: Thank you very much.
0: And I know that if folks would like to find out more about that or even to make a donation toward that, you're more than happy to talk to them about that.
1: Absolutely, and my phone number is 919-819-0372. Now, I have a smartphone, so that means if you're not in my contact list, you got to leave me a message or text me, and I'll get back to you.
0: There you go. Well, give that number one more time, Barb.
1: 919-819-0372.
0: All right.
1: Thank you so much.
0: Well, we'll keep promoting this all throughout next week to encourage folks to come by. And if you can, this is going to be at the Sumter County Courthouse on the third floor next Friday, June the 12th, from noon to 2. It's the Sumter Women's Veterans Connect. And this is the third annual. This is the third time.
1: Third annual, and it's absolutely free.
0: Yeah, and come by and get some food and refreshments. And some nice, sounds like a lot of vendors will be there with some nice surprises, including something from Donnie Hines and the folks over at Hines Furniture and Bedding.
1: Right, indeed. And we're looking forward to seeing folks there.
0: Yeah. Well, again, Barb, I appreciate it. You're always welcome to come back here on the show. We enjoy chatting with you.
1: Thank you so much, Derek. I really appreciate it.
0: All right. Again, that number, if you would like to see about getting involved with this, they are still taking sponsors and vendors. You can call the folks at the Veteran Affairs Office at 803-436-2303. Bob Kaharchek, appreciate you coming by this morning.
1: Thank you so much. My honor, Derek.
0: All right. We got to take a break. We'll come back. We got some community events and happenings. We'll get you caught up on when we return. This is your Thursday. It's Good Morning Sumter right here on Z95.
2: 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Z95.
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0: Bret Michaels, Poison. 8:37, our time, cruising along here on this Thursday morning. Good morning, Tumner Show. Derek Burris with you. Yeah, absolutely beautiful day out there. And got a few things here inside for you real quick. Not only is it a beautiful day, it is also National Cheese Day. Did you know that? And according to a new survey, 52% of Americans self-identify as being cheese-obsessed. 16% say they're constantly eating cheese, while 61% consume it often or sometimes. Only 3% say they never eat cheese, which is surprising because at least 10% of Americans have some degree of lactose intolerance by age 20. 10% of us. And 36% have lactose malabsorption, which is a digestive issue that can cause lactose intolerance. Of course, there are also cheeses low in lactose and lactose-free, and some just eat it anyway. But the survey also has a list of the most cheese-enthusiastic states. And somehow, believe it or not, Wisconsin did not make the cut. I can't wait to tell my wife and also my friend Sam Bonanno about that. They're both from Wisconsin. Very little of the Midwest actually showed up in this. Wyoming is number one. Illinois is number two, followed by Alaska, then Louisiana, Oregon, Mississippi, Nebraska, Connecticut, Idaho, Maine, and New Mexico. There's also a list of America's 10 favorite cheeses. You can probably guess the top two. Cheddar, number one, followed by mozzarella. Parmesan is next, followed by American, cream cheese, provolone, Monterey Jack, Colby, pepper jack, and then Swiss. And if you break it down by state, cheddar is more popular in the western half of the country and a lot of the south. Mozzarella is more popular in the mid-Atlantic and the northeast, along with Florida and parts of the plains. But according to another report, half of the total cheese consumption in the world is Gouda cheese. And there are around 1,000 different French cheeses. So if you're a cheesehead, I guess that's on your bucket list. You got to be cool with the funky stuff, too, like blue cheese, aged wheels, and some of the really soft cheeses, like brie, stuff like that. Those are good. Camembert, good cheeses. Anyway, there's some stuff for you. Hey, a lot of community events going on. Of course, earlier this morning, we had our friends from the city and Duke Energy were here with us. And also, those two entities, along with Sumter County, are sponsoring Touch a Truck Storm Readiness this coming Saturday. 9 a.m., 12 o'clock noon. That is June the 6th. This is a big event going to be going on at the Sumter County Civic Center right there at 700 West Liberty Street. This is an absolutely free event, and you definitely want to bring the kids out for this. A lot of our first responder folks, a lot of our utility companies and other folks will be out there with their equipment, their big bucket trucks, fire engines, ambulances, other machinery that they utilize in everyday use. And our friends here in Sumter want you to come by and bring the kids out. Let them climb on the trucks, see them up close and personal. Also learn about storm readiness. And the folks at Duke Energy will have some great information for you there as well. You can kids can come out, climb on the trucks, explore, and find out what it means to be storm ready. But this is for the whole family. They'll have face painting. They got food trucks and a whole lot more. I think they got free Kona ice out there. But again, this is going on from 9 a.m. to 12 o'clock noon this Saturday at the Sumter County Civic Center. Again, 700 West Liberty Street here in Sumter. And finally here, our friends over in Maysville are kicking off the summer. They got a family movie night this coming Saturday night. This is going to be held at the Maysville Center. That's right there at 10 Pringle Street in downtown Maysville. Right there this Saturday, June the 6th, starting at 5 o'clock p.m. It's absolutely free for the whole family. They'll be having an outdoor movie. You can come enjoy a movie under the stars. They'll have inflatable lounge chairs for you to kick back in so you can relax and get comfy. But it is for the whole family. Come out, make some friends, and make some memories. The movie is absolutely free. They will have concessions for sale, popcorn, candy, soft drinks, stuff like that. So come on out as they kick off the summer in Maysville for a family movie night this Saturday, June the 6th, and that begins at 5 o'clock p.m. at the Maysville Center right there at 10 Pringle Street in Maysville, right down the road from us here. All right, there's some stuff going on. We'll take a break and come back, wrap it up for this Thursday morning. This is Good Morning Sumter. We're right here on
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2: 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Use what you've learned, keep growing, and embrace every lesson life has waiting for you. 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
7: Weather Channel forecast for the Midlands. High pressure overhead, keeping beautiful weather in the forecast here right on through the weekend. But temperatures are going to begin to climb, and so is the humidity. 86 are high today with sunshine. A fair sky tonight, low 60. Friday, sunny skies, a high 90. And 90 on Saturday with sunshine. Richard DeWedding at the Weather Channel.
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We play everything. We even have a flashing neon sign that says it. It costs a couple hundred bucks. Z95. Busted.

0: Yeah. Bust a move. I'm going to bust a move on out of here. That's going to do it for Thursday's edition of Good Morning Sumter. 8:58 our time, by the way. And I'll be back 6 a.m. tomorrow morning. We got a lot going on tomorrow. I've got our friend Howie Austin coming by. Of course, a lot of folks here in Sumter know him as DJ Howie Austin. And he's also with the Sumter Police Department and Crime Stoppers. And we're going to be talking about a fundraising event that the folks at Crime Stoppers have coming up. So we'll be chatting with Howie Austin tomorrow here on the show. So looking forward to that. Also Friday means our birthday club drawing. Somebody going to win some swag and goodies from us tomorrow. Also, we've got, of course, our big half-off Friday sale, CarolinaSaves.com, underway 10 a.m., 12 o'clock noon tomorrow. We've got a lot of great stuff going up on the site. Of course, Friday mornings, new stuff up for you to check out. So make sure you do that tomorrow. You can actually buy anytime during the week, 9 to 5, Monday through Friday, during our regular business hours. So you can even check it out and buy some stuff today. But new stuff rolling up on the website for you tomorrow. Plus, we'll catch up with a lot of community events and happenings. A lot of stuff going on this weekend. And we'll catch you caught up on that as well. Your weather out there, boy, pretty nice. 72 out there currently. Going to be a beautiful day. Nice and sunny. Getting up to 86 degrees today. No chance of rain. Tonight, maybe a few clouds from time to time. Other than that, real nice. Low down to 60. And for your Friday, it'll be mostly sunny once again. A little bit warmer. High 88 degrees. And once again, no chance of rain. Actually, looking really good all throughout the weekend. You guys have a great day today. We'll see you back here bright and early tomorrow morning. Make it a good one, my friends. We'll see you then. And peace.
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10: Weather Channel forecast for the Midlands. High pressure overhead, keeping beautiful weather in the forecast here right on through the weekend. But temperatures are going to begin to climb, and so is the humidity. 86 are high today with sunshine. A fair sky tonight, low 60. Friday, sunny skies, a high 90. And 90 on Saturday with sunshine. Richard DeWedding at the Weather Channel.
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0: Murder and blackmail are on the menu when six mysterious guests assemble for a dinner party. Was it Mrs. Peacock in the study with the knife? Or perhaps Colonel Mustard in the library with the wrench? This fast, furious, and funny whodunit will leave you dying of laughter. 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
7: Weather Channel forecast for the Midlands. High pressure overhead, keeping beautiful weather in the forecast here right on through the weekend, but temperatures are going to begin to climb, and so is the humidity. 86 are high today with sunshine. A fair sky tonight, low 60. Friday, sunny skies, a high 90, and 90 on Saturday with sunshine. Richard DeWitting at the Weather Channel.
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That way you can't really figure out what the heck's going on. 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
0: Weather Channel forecast for the Midlands. High pressure overhead, keeping beautiful weather in the forecast here right on through the weekend. But temperatures are going to begin to climb, and so is the humidity. 86 are high today with sunshine. A fair sky tonight, low 60. Friday, sunny skies, a high 90. And 90 on Saturday with sunshine. Richard DeWedding at the Weather Channel.
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8: Weather Channel forecast for the Midlands. High pressure overhead, keeping beautiful weather in the forecast here right on through the weekend. But temperatures are going to begin to climb, and so is the humidity. 86 are high today with sunshine. A fair sky tonight, low 60. Friday, sunny skies, a high 90. And 90 on Saturday with sunshine. Richard DeWedding at the Weather Channel.
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1: The Monster is coming to Florence this Saturday. 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

0: your booth today, or give us a call at 843-678-9393 for more information. 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
6: Weather Channel forecast to the Midlands. High pressure overhead, keeping beautiful weather in the forecast here right on through the weekend. But temperatures are going to begin to climb, and so is the humidity. 86 are high today with sunshine. A fair sky tonight, low 60. Friday, sunny skies, a high 90. And 90 on Saturday with sunshine. Richard DeWedding at the Weather Channel.
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2: Weather Channel forecast to the Midlands. High pressure overhead, keeping beautiful weather in the forecast here right on through the weekend. But temperatures are going to begin to climb, and so is the humidity. 86 are high today with sunshine. A fair sky tonight, low 60. Friday, sunny skies, a high 90. And 90 on Saturday with sunshine. Richard DeWedding at the Weather Channel.
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6: Weather Channel forecast for the Midlands. High pressure overhead, keeping beautiful weather in the forecast here right on through the weekend. But temperatures are going to begin to climb, and so is the humidity. 86 our high today with sunshine. A fair sky tonight, low 60. Friday, sunny skies, a high 90. And 90 on Saturday with sunshine. Richard DeWedding at the Weather Channel.
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2: Weather Channel forecast for the Midlands. High pressure overhead, keeping beautiful weather in the forecast here right on through the weekend. But temperatures are going to begin to climb, and so is the humidity. 86 are high today with sunshine. A fair sky tonight, low 60. Friday, sunny skies, a high 90. And 90 on Saturday with sunshine. Richard DeWedding at the Weather Channel.
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5: Weather Channel forecast to the Midlands. High pressure overhead keeping beautiful weather in the forecast here right on through the weekend, but temperatures are going to begin to climb and so is the humidity. 86 are high today with sunshine. A fair sky tonight, low 60. Friday, sunny skies, a high 90, and 90 on Saturday with sunshine. Richard DeWedding at the Weather Channel.
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8: Weather channel forecast for the Midlands. North winds, low humidity, feeling good out there with some upper 50s in play for tonight. Again, that is such a rare treat in June in the Carolinas. Our record low temperature tonight, 48 degrees, so about 10 degrees off of that. Sunshine Friday, 89, and the 90s are back for the weekend. I'm meteorologist Scott Lauriemore at the Weather Channel.
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Yeah, well, we did too. That's why we're here, playing a bunch of random songs in a row, right? 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
12: Weather channel forecast for the Midlands, north winds, low humidity, feeling good out there with some upper 50s in play for tonight. Again, that is such a rare treat in June in the Carolinas. Our record low temperature tonight, 48 degrees, so about 10 degrees off of that. Sunshine Friday, 89, and the 90s are back for the weekend. I'm meteorologist Scott Lauriemore at the Weather Channel.
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